Well, well, well. Yeah. All right, all right. Thank y'all again. Thank y'all again now.

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1: Thank you very much. Thank you. I'm Kirk Whalum. Mike Manson on bass, J.D. Blair on drums, my special guest, Paul Jackson Jr. on guitar, George Duke on piano. Ladies and gentlemen, the gospel according to jazz.
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1: They were best friends. 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

The Clayton Brothers there with Gina's Groove, and before that we heard Eddie Locke, John Davis. 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

Lester Young with the Oscar Peterson Trio doing the Lerner and Lowe piece from Brigadoon called Almost Like Being in Love. Almost. That also featured Barney Kessel on guitar, Ray Brown on bass. Great, great group. Chuck Levin's here. Jazz Living Room, as always, great coffee, music, just outstanding. And I really want to invite you to come in, have a seat, and enjoy with me. And maybe you can't do that because you're supposed to be working, but we won't tell. It's okay, really. It's okay. We won't tell. But we're going to have some Benny Carter coming up, Bill Evans, Ed Sandin coming up, Dominic Farinacci, Kenny Burrell, Bill Charlap, and Harry Allen as well. But we're going to start off this set with something from Ben Patterson. This is off of That Old Feeling. He's on piano, Chris Florey on guitar, and the song, Hard Times.

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love that sound. Just the way it was recorded, it sounds like you're just sitting in some really old-time, really small club. And you just really feel the atmosphere of it, for sure. That's Bones for Zoot, Zoot Sims. And it's off of a release called From Annie Ross and Zoot Sims, A Gasser. Yeah. Russ Freeman was on piano on that as well. Yeah, Chuck Levin's here. We're going to have Harold Ashby coming up here with Horace Parlin on piano, Wes Montgomery, Leslie Odom Jr., Curtis Stigers, Mark McGrane, Jerry Mulligan, and Cyrus Chestnut, along with Pat Martino as well. But, let's get all started here. How's that? Get all started? Yeah, well, Dick Sudhalter for you from Melodies Heard, Melodies Sweet, featuring Ed Sandin on Vibes. Everywhere I Go.

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I oftentimes associate the song with Ike Quebec, but this was the one and only Bobby Timmons from Moanin' Blues and the song Born to be Blue. Chuck Levins here. Dave Bram coming up. Takaki Otomo. Bill Easley, Chris McNulty, Tony Monaco, Junior Mance, Charlie Parker. Some great stuff coming up, some great adventures in music, and I'd love to share them with you. So please stick around. I think you're going to love it. I do. Got David K. Matthews. This is off of his concept kind of release where he gets other vocalists to come in. While he's on piano, David K. Matthews, piano. It's called the Fantasy Vocal Sessions. Glenn Walters is on the vocal on this. Wayne DeSilva on tenor sax, and the song is Ruby.

Junior Mance and Creole Love Call. That's off of Junior's Blues. Tony Monaco before that with Taking My Time. It's off of Celebration Live Love Music. And Chris McNulty did How Little We Know. That is off of the release called The Song That Sings You Here. Think about that. I'm not sure. Paul Bolenback on guitar on that. Kind of a mind twister, you know. Bill Easley did Love with a Proper Stranger from Love Stories. Tommy James being featured there on piano. Bill Easley was on tenor sax. Are you ready to have to hold on to your seats and buckle in? Well, I got something for you. Night and Day from the Complete Verve Master Takes. Here is Charlie Parker.

0: 90.9 WJAB. We're broadcasting live from Alabama A&M University. David Correa in your ears with the title track to that cool album titled New Moon. Before that, Dom Shetty with Jump to It. And Jay Logan, Blue Skies and Daybreak, getting us started on weekday mornings. Welcome to Wednesday morning. It's May 13th, 2026. You're inside Coffee and Tea. I'm Joy, your host of Coffee and Tea. Glad to be with you on this Wednesday morning. It's 7:19, 60 degrees right now in the Tennessee Valley. Have a great show ahead, so stay close and enjoy all of your smooth jazz favorites. Find out what's happening around the Tennessee Valley and much more. Keep it locked right here where you got it. We're powered by you and AAMU. 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

0: 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We're broadcasting live from Alabama A&M University. That was Demetrius Neighbors with Chosen. Lady Fingers with Golf Breezing 2 from the album This Is What It Is. And Gianni Fassini with The Right Move started off that cool set of music. Right now, 62 degrees at 7:33. Look for mostly sunny skies today with that high near 81. Tonight, mostly clear with a low around 50 degrees. Keep it locked right here where you got it on 90.9. Let me not forget to tell you to tune in for the next edition of Return to the Source on today, Wednesday, May 13th at 6 p.m. Host Douglas Turner will feature the music of jazz pianist Red Garland. 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

0: That's Ellis Hamilton in your ears. So happy with you. His latest release to date. Third Force before that with Don't Say Goodbye from the Life Force album. 62 degrees right now in the Tennessee Valley. Expect that high to be near 81 degrees. Tune in for a special community news from the Hill on Thursday, May 14th. At 2:30 p.m., host Erica Fox will talk with Mike Mathis about the Caribbean Carnival for Mental Health Awareness. 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Keep it right there where you got it. This is 90.9 WJAB. 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

90.9 WJAB, Marcus Miller with Highlight from the Aphrodisia album in your ears, taking us up to National Public Radio News, NPR. Get your update and join me for more coffee and tea in hour number two. Kirk Whalum with Badia from the Epic Cool album before Marcus Miller. And starting off that entire set of music, Anthony Bruno from his self-titled album with Hang Glide. 7:58, 7:59. Keep it right here where you got it on 90.9 FM WJAB. The news is next.

0: doing that Dizzy's Fire Dance from their album Green Bullets. Peter Horvath with Absolute Reality. You heard the title track to that wonderful album. The time is 8:15. Welcome to hour number two of Coffee and Tea right here on your smooth jazz and cool vocal station. I'm Joy, your host of Coffee and Tea. I'll be with you until 10 a.m. on this wonderful Wednesday morning. Right now, 64 degrees. Expect that high to be near 81. Got some Big Lee Rivera on the way, Between 9 and 7 Band, and much more. So stay close and enjoy all of the music right here on 90.9 WJAB, your smooth jazz and cool vocal station.
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0: 90.9 WJAV, that's between 9 and 7 band with that classic Jam Jam, Georgie Porgy from their album 333. Adrian Crutchfield with Champagne before that. Vic Lee Rivera started it all off with Let's Kick It from the album titled Breaking the Mode. 64 degrees at 8:30. 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Oakwood University Church encouraged all men to participate in a prostate health Zoom webinar Sunday, May 24th at 5 p.m. The guest speaker is Dr. Quentin V. Cancel and other panelists. The number for registration information is 256-714-3822. 256-714-3822. 64 degrees at 8:31. Got some Chris Garber, Gerald Damian, and more on the way. Keep it right here. 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Keep it locked right here on 90.9 WJAB.
1: 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Hello, I'm Elvin Jenkins, Director of Electronic Media Communications here at Alabama A&M University. 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

0: 90.9 WJAV. That's Sima Funk, Michael Broom, and Keon Harold with Player Noche. Pieces of a Dream with New Jazz Swing from the album In the Moment. And we heard from Chris Garber with New Jack Swing from his album titled Starting Over. 64 degrees at 8:45. Watch out for sunny skies with that high near 81. Tonight, mostly clear with a low around 51 degrees. 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

90.9 WJAV Christoph Spandahl with Modern Jazz from the album New York Groove. Before that, Pete Project with Does the Music Turn You On from the Turn You On album. And that Gerald Damien on that violin with Summer Madness from the album Thinking About You. 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

0: 90.9 WJAV. Yes, Kim Scott, that's Take It to the Rink from her album Free to Be. The Braxton Brothers before that with What Should I Do from their Higher album, starting off that set of music just out of the news. Welcome to the final hour of Coffee and Tea right here on your smooth jazz and cool vocal station, 90.9 WJAB. I'm Joy, your host of Coffee and Tea. Don't want to be anywhere else. Today, I expect sunny skies with that high near 81 tonight. Mostly clear with a low around 51 degrees. Right now, 67 degrees at 914. And please note, Twilight Chapter 788 OES will have its third annual pancake breakfast fundraiser. It will be Saturday, May 23rd, at the Applebee's on South Parkway. From 8 a.m. to 10:30 a.m., proceeds will benefit scholarships. T. Johnson has more information at 256-692-9819. 256-692-9819. Keep it right here where you got it on 90.9 WJAB. More music, but first, a few messages.
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90.9 WJAB. That's UNAM in your ears with It's Is That So? I love it. One of my favorites by UNAM. And before that, Horn and Holland with Steps of a Good Man, the sax jazz version. And Merlin Devine with That Shimmer. And we cannot forget Earth, Wind, and Fire featuring Gerald Albright on that track titled Why. It's 9:32. Got some more music on the way. 68 degrees right now in the Tennessee Valley. That high today near 81 degrees. What else do I have coming up? Happening right here in our area, New Beginnings Christian Church, 604 Jordan Lane, will have its inaugural Community Health and Wellness Fair. It will take place on Saturday, May 16th, 10 a.m. to 2 p.m. Various health screenings, information, and giveaways will be available for the entire community. For more details, 256-489-4943. 256-489-4943. Keep it right here where you got it on 90.9 WJAB.

0: JAB has taken you to the House of Blues, the House of Gospel, and the House of Jazz. But have you come to the La Casa Latina de Jazz? Hola, bienvenidos. Hello and welcome. I'm Erica Fox, and I'm inviting you to the Latin Jazz House. Every Friday morning at 9 o'clock, I'll bring you some of the best salsa, merengue, mambo, and much more from some of the elite and some of the classic Latin jazz musicians, such as the late Tito Puente, the late Celia Cruz, Gumby Ortiz, Arturo Sandoval, Pete Escovedo, and much more. 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

0: 94.9 WJAB saying a huge happy birthday going out to none other than Stevie Wonder, who celebrates 76 years young on today. Happy birthday, and thank you for the music. You're hearing this happy birthday from the Hotter Than July. And before that, his My Sharia Moore from the album titled The Same. And Bob Baldwin featuring Kiele Mannucci with The Real Thing, Keeping It Real, from the Mellow Wonder album, Songs in the Key of Stevie. And starting that entire incredible set of music off, Stevie Wonder with Ribbon in the Sky. And that's from the album At the Close of a Century. Nice one right there. It's 9:51. We're going to make the final minutes of Coffee and Tea count. Thank you to our program director, Erica Fox, for reminding me that it is Stevie Wonder's birthday on today, because I was not on top of my game today on that. So thank you for that information. Keep it right here where you got it on 90.9 WJAB, your smooth jazz and cool vocal station.
1: 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Hi, I'm Jordan Marie, and every day I'm bringing you that perfect mix of smooth jazz. We kick off the week with New Music Monday, brand new sounds from your favorite national and indie artists. On Tuesday, I'm bringing you the top 25 songs that are charting right now. 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And wrap it up with Freedom Friday, jazz from around the world and back home again. 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

90.9 WJAV. That's my time on this Wednesday morning. Nicholas Payton in your ears with Jazz is a Four-Letter Word. Roman Street before that with Rio San Juan from the Caravan album. Starting off that final set of music. Massive love and respect going out to our music director, Jessica Martin. But you know her on your Midday Jazz show with Miss Jordan Marie. Thank you for the music on today. Again, it takes a village. I appreciate the support right here at 90.9 WJAB. Watch out for sunny skies on today with that high near 81. Tonight, mostly clear with a low around 50 degrees. Let's do coffee and tea again tomorrow at 9:58, making way for National Public Radio News, followed by Midday Jazz with your girl, Jordan Marie. Keep it locked right here where you got it on 90.9 WJAB. Farewell and one love.

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Good hump day to you, and welcome to the hottest midday show in the Tennessee Valley. That's right, Midday Jazz. I am your girl, Jordan Marie. I'm going to give you 3 awesome hours of smooth jazz and cool vocals, plus an hour of blues. Plus, I have your NPR news updates, entertainment, community, and so much more. We're going to get into your detailed weather forecast in just a few minutes. However, know that right now it is sunny and 71 degrees. The current time is 10:18, and in this hour, to kick off your midday jazz hour, music from Jacob Webb with It's a Boy, the Ron Brothers with Pacific Breeze, and Felicia Ray with Take Your Time. And once again, congratulations are in order for Felicia Ray and Jacob Webb on their nuptials, as well as the arrival of their baby boy. Well, you know, he's not here yet, but he's baking, right? More great music is on the way. I have Brian Culbertson, Reza Khan, and Randall Clark all up next, right here on 90.9 FM, WJAB.

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0: 90.9 FM, WJAB, your smooth jazz and cool vocal station, Jordan Marie. I got all your favorites in this hour. You've just heard music from Cindy Bradley with Night Flight. Also, Randall Clark with Slow Motion. Can't forget about Reza Khan with Sunset Walk and Brian Culbertson with Morning Light. It is 10:38. Let's get into your detailed weather forecast for today. Sunny with a high near 81 degrees, west-northwest wind around 10 miles per hour with gusts as high as 20 miles per hour. Tonight, mostly clear with a low around 49 degrees, north wind 5 to 10 miles per hour with gusts as high as 15 miles per hour. Right now, it is partly cloudy and 70 degrees. Wanted to remind you, of course, WJAB, we have excellent programming tonight. Tune in for the next edition of Return to the Source. Your host, Douglas Turner, will feature the music of jazz pianist Red Garland. 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Some more great music is on the way. 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

0: 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The latest from Kenny Rockett with The Rhythm of Love. Can't forget about Sir Spencer with Espresso Noir. Scott Yanni was Stepping Back and Randy Brecker with Hot Sauce. It is 10:53. Let's get into your weather forecast for today. A high of 81 with a low of 49. Currently, it is 74 degrees. Want to remind you that a special community news from the Hill will take effect on tomorrow, Thursday, May 14th at 2:30 p.m. as your host Erica Fox will talk with Mike Mathis about the Caribbean Carnival for Mental Health Awareness. 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

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Michael Browning with Make It Last, and also Richard Elliott with Drifting to start off hour number two of Midday Jazz. I am Jordan Marie. It is 11:16 on the dot and 72 degrees. And wanted to remind you that this Friday, the National Pan-Hellenic Council of North Alabama will have its Divine Nine Greek Party fundraiser at Club Envy, 200 Oakwood Avenue. Proceeds will benefit college scholarships. And for ticket information, I got you covered. 256-656-7635. The latest from Hill Saint Soul is on the way, plus more right here on 90.9 FM, WJAB.

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0: 90.9 FM WJAB, your smooth jazz and cool vocal station. At the top of the set, Hill Saint Soul with Vibrate High. Also, The Frost with City Nights. And can't forget about Mesa with her take on Randy Crawford's Street Life, originally released by the Crusaders in 1979 by MCA Records as a single from the album of the same name. And once again, the lead vocals on that track was by Randy Crawford. 11:32, and let's get into your detailed weather forecast for today. Once again, a beautiful hump day. Yes, indeed. Sunny with a high near 81, west-northwest wind around 10 miles per hour with gusts as high as 20 miles per hour. Tonight, mostly clear with a low around 49 degrees, north wind 5 to 10 miles per hour with gusts as high as 15 miles per hour. It is currently partly cloudy and 73 degrees. The New Beginnings Christian Church, 604 Jordan Lane, will have its inaugural Community Health and Wellness Fair Saturday, May 16th. This Saturday, May 16th from 10 a.m. until 2 p.m., there will be various health screenings, information, and giveaways will be available for the entire community. For additional information, 256-489-4943. 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

0: That's a feel-good one right there. Aaron Stevenson with Say Something right here on 90.9 FM WJAB. Hour number two of Midday Jazz. Music also from Gerald Albright with More Than Enough. And the latest from A Funky Boy with Darren Ron. It's titled Life Sign. It is 11:47 and 72 degrees. 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

0: 90.9 FM, WJAB. Welcome to your Blues at Noon. I am Jordan Marie. Of course, had to set everything off right with some Ruth Brown, The Richest One, and Between 9 and 7 with Let's Straighten It Out. It is 12:18 and 75 degrees. Some great things are happening right here in the Tennessee Valley. If you get a chance, this Saturday, May 16th at 6 p.m., smooth jazz and gospel jazz recording artist Roland Gresham will be in concert at the Harvest SDA Church, 348 Lockhart Road in Harvest, Alabama. So if you get a chance, make sure you check him out because the public is cordially invited. We're going to get back into some more great music. Music on the way from Zora Young plus Big Time Sarah. And more right here on 90.9 FM WJAB.
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0: 90.9 FM, WJAB, your blues at noon. I am Jordan Marie, Luther Allison with Nobody But You. Can't forget about the soulful voice of the legendary Aretha Franklin with Muddy Water. And more of your great songs in here from Coco Taylor with Spellbound, and also Big Time Sarah in the mix with Steve and Zora Young. 12:46, a beautiful, beautiful day today. Expect a high of 80 degrees right here in the Tennessee Valley. Wanted to remind you that this weekend, the Caribbean Carnival Fair for Mental Health Awareness, the 5K, will be this Saturday, May 16th at Big Spring Park. Now, the 5K race begins at 8 a.m., followed by the mile walk at 9 and the carnival at 9:30 a.m. There will be health resources, food, music, and more for the entire family. 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

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We're going to get back to the music with music from, oh, we're going to do a special tribute to the great and legendary Stevie Wonder. It is his birthday, so some more great music on the way right here on 90.9 FM, WJAB.

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1: Frederick Douglass said it best, it is easier to build strong. 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

0: 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Also, music from Walter Chapman with Good Times. I am Jordan Marie. 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I have had so much fun with you all today. However, that's my time. And great programming is up next. 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

0: 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PJ Morton, please don't walk away. We also heard from smooth jazz guitarist Tunes with Sensual, and Layla Hathaway brought you Angel. 80 degrees in the Tennessee Valley. 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Mostly sunny conditions. Your low tonight around 52 degrees. More smooth jazz and cool vocals coming up here on your hump day edition of Afternoon Expressions. But first this.
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0: 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That's Boney James with Slow Burn here on your public radio station. 90.9 FM WJAB, Wednesday hump day edition of Afternoon Expressions. Don't forget Alabama A&M University and Epsilon Kappa Boulé. We'll have its 2026 Empowering Youth Summit Saturday, taking place on May the 30th. It will be at 8 a.m. to 12 p.m. at the College of Business here on the campus of Alabama A&M and Public Affairs Building. Topics include and are not limited to becoming a lawyer, also a judge, and also a legal skills course as well. So a lot of great things happening right there. For more information, 301-351-4099. And once again, this is taking place on May the 30th, being presented by Alabama A&M University and Epsilon Kappa Boulé. So great things happening right there here on the campus of Alabama A&M University. Jared Lawson's coming up next, but first this.
1: Jazzathon 2026 is officially in the books. Hello, I'm Elvin Jenkins, Director of Electronic Media Communications here at Alabama A&M University. 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

0: 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It's currently 80 degrees in the Tennessee Valley. Your low tonight around 52 degrees for your Thursday, mostly sunny. A high of 72 degrees, and for your Thursday night, a low of 49 degrees. 419, we'll be right back. Keep it here, 90.9 FM.
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0: 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That was music from Jeff Bradshaw featuring Tweet and Eric Robeson. 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Let's take a quick look. What's going on weather-wise in the Tennessee Valley? Your high today was expected around 82 degrees. Your low tonight around 53 degrees. There's a 30% chance of showers this evening, so please keep that in mind. Otherwise, it's going to be partly cloudy throughout the day and evening, so just keep that in mind. But a little cloudy outside right now, but they're saying a 30% chance of rain. We'll keep it here, 90.9 FM WJAB. 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

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We also heard music from Rebecca Jade with Insane. 80 degrees in the Tennessee Valley, your low tonight at 52 degrees. 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

0: Good evening and welcome to the midweek edition of Return to the Source. I'm your host, Douglas Turner. This evening on Return to the Source, I'm going to be shining a jazz spotlight on the late pianist Red Garland and the music of Stevie Wonder. In fact, through jazz versions of some of Stevie Wonder's most important compositions today. In fact, he's celebrating his 76th birthday. All that and much, much more. Keep you dialed here on your smooth jazz and cool vocal station, 90.9 FM WJAB. When we come back here in the 6 o'clock hour, it's going to be shining the jazz spotlight on the late pianist Red Garland.
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0: And welcome back to the 6 o'clock hour, Return to the Source. I'm your host, Douglas Turner. I'm going to be shining the jazz spotlight here in the 6 o'clock hour on the late pianist Red Garland. In fact, born William McKinley Garland Jr. on May 13, 1923. So today is the 103rd anniversary of his life in music. He was born in Dallas, Texas, and he began playing the piano. In fact, his mother was a pianist who played several instruments, and he began his musical studies on the clarinet and the alto sax, but in 1940, he switched to the piano. He also had a short career as a welterweight boxer, and of course, he fought a young Sugar Ray Robinson before becoming a full-time musician. He lost to Sugar Ray, and I guess maybe that's why he became a full-time musician. But after the Second World War, he performed with people like Billy Eckstine, Roy Eldridge, Coleman Hawkins, Charlie Parker, and Lester Young. He found steady work in Boston, New York, and Philadelphia. And in the late 40s, he toured with Eddie Cleanhead Vincent at the same time that John Coltrane was in the band. His creativity and playing ability continued to improve, and he would later, of course, join the Miles Davis Quintet. In fact, in 1954, he joined the Miles Davis Quintet featuring John Coltrane, Philly Joe Jones, and Paul Chambers, and he would appear on a number of classic recordings by the quintet, including Working, Steaming, Cooking, and Relaxing. He also appeared on the recording Roundabout Midnight and Milestones with the Miles Davis Quintet. In 1956, Red Garland began recording as a leader for Prestige Records, and in 1958, he formed his own trio. We're going to begin with music from his recordings, a couple of his recordings on Prestige. In fact, starting out with his 1957 recording, it's Red Garland with a tune called Hey Now.

That's music by the late pianist Red Garland. As we said, today is the 103rd anniversary of his life in music. We just heard from a 1957 recording that he did on Prestige called Soul Junction. Of course, heard him performing Dizzy Gillespie composition, Burke's Works, with John Coltrane on tenor, Donald Byrd on trumpet, George Joyner on bass, and Art Taylor on the drums. We started out the set with music from another recording he did in 1957 for Prestige called Groovy, the Red Garland Trio, and we heard him on the tune Hey Now with Paul Chambers on bass and Art Taylor on the drums. And, of course, in 1959,

he passed away from a heart attack on April 23rd, 1984, at the age of 60. We're going to conclude our spotlight on Red Garland with some of the music he made in the late 70s and early 80s. This is from his 1978 recording on Muse Records called Feeling Red. It's Red Garland with a tune called The Second Time Around.

You're listening to Return to the Source. We heard music by pianist Red Garland, in fact, from his 1978 recording called Feeling Red. The second time around featured him with Sam Jones on bass, Al Foster on the drums, and this particular tune, I'm not sure what it is. It's not the tune that it's supposed to be that it says on the CD, so they got me on this one, but we'll be back. Keep your dial here, 90.9 FM. Music coming up from Stevie Wonder and his compositions on Return to the Source.

0: That's music from vocalist Roderick Harper from his latest release called Confidence, one called Course of Life. 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I'll be bringing you the music of Stevie Wonder after this message.
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1: And welcome back to second part of the show this evening. As we said, today is the 76th birthday of the musical genius Stevie Wonder, and I wanted to play some of his music this evening. In fact, jazz versions of some of his compositions. In fact, this is sort of a part two of a program that I did back in 2014. I called it Stevie Wonder Jazzed. So this is part two of that program. And of course, Stevie Wonder is one of my favorite musicians. He has had a career that has spanned over five decades. He's written some of the most endearing and enduring songs in American popular music. A true genius, Wonder and his music have had a tremendous impact on the musical, cultural, and political developments of the last 50 years. Of course, he not only composes and sings, but he also plays piano, harmonica, and drums. And of course, he is one of America's greatest composers, regardless of the genre of music. We're going to begin with a version of his tune called Don't You Worry About a Thing by pianist Mike LaDon.

You're listening to Return to the Source. We're celebrating the life and music of Stevie Wonder. In fact, today celebrating his 76th birthday and playing some jazz versions of some of his most important compositions. Of course, that was his composition, That Girl, performed by drummer McClinty Hunter from his 2014 recording called The Groove Hunter. And of course, featured McClinty Hunter on drums along with Christian Sands on piano, Dave Stryker on guitar, and Corcoran Holt on the bass. We started out the set with music from pianist Mike LaDon performing the Stevie Wonder composition, Don't You Worry About a Thing. That's from LaDon's 2005 recording called Night Song, with Ron Carter on bass and Joe Farnsworth on the drums. And of course, Stevie Wonder was born on May 13, 1950 in Saginaw, Michigan. He was born Stevelin Hardaway Judkins. He was born 6 weeks premature, a condition that, along with the oxygen-rich atmosphere in the hospital incubator, resulted in what was called retinopathy of prematurity, which left him blind. And of course, he and his mother and his brothers moved to Detroit when he was 4 years old. He began singing in the church choir. He also began playing instruments at an early age, and he would sign with Motown Records at the age of 11. He had his first hit at the age of 13 with a tune called Fingertips. And of course, he began to become very popular, iconic, in fact, in the 1970s. In fact, he would begin to have an influence on the jazz world in the early 70s as several jazz musicians began recording his compositions even at that time. And of course, we're going to continue with a Stevie Wonder composition from his 1972 recording, the album called Music of My Mind, which sort of signaled a newfound independence for Stevie Wonder. Here he is, of course, not here he is, but here's his composition, Superwoman, performed by saxophonist Jordan Van Himmert.

That saxophonist Jordan Van Himmert from his 2024 recording called Deep in the Soil, performing the Stevie Wonder composition Superwoman. Also featured Michael Dees on trombone, Helen Sung on piano, Rodney Whitaker on bass, Lewis Nash on the drums. And as we said, we're celebrating the life and music of Stevie Wonder today, celebrating his 76th birthday, performing. We're playing some jazz versions of some of his compositions. And in fact, his 1972 release, Talking Book, of course, would go on to win the Grammy for Record of the Year. And this would begin a long string of Grammy Awards for Stevie Wonder. In fact, his popularity began to explode during this time. We're going to hear music. In fact, his composition, which won the Song of the Year, the Stevie Wonder composition, You Are the Sunshine of My Life, performed by saxophonist Vincent Herring.

It's alto saxophonist Vincent Herring performing the Stevie Wonder composition You Are the Sunshine of My Life from his Grammy Award-winning recording Talking Book. And of course, this is from Vincent Herring's recording called Preaching to the Choir, and featured Cyrus Chestnut on piano, Yasushi Nakamura on bass, and Jonathan Blake on the drums. Of course, stay tuned. We're shining the jazz spotlight and featuring the life and music of the great Stevie Wonder, today celebrating his 76th birthday. More of his music coming your way here on Return to the Source. And in fact, in 1976, his recording Songs in the Key of Life would win Album of the Year, another Grammy Award for Stevie Wonder. In fact, taking us into the 7 o'clock hour, it's his composition Knocks Me Off My Feet by vibraphonist Warren Wolf.

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